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I'm Jeff Stevens. We're celebrating the birthday of MTV, August 1st, 1981. You can picture Michael Jackson's signature black leather suit, the glowing sidewalk tiles, and the video produced, by the way, for only about $50,000 for Billie Jean. Here's Michael Jackson from 1983 on The 80s

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Thanks for checking out the 80s show. 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
2: With a song that peaked at number 4 a few weeks ago, here's Laura Branigan. It's the title song from her album, Self.

2007 with the first of the 10 hottest records in the USA. He moves up three notches with I Can Dream About You. Now we're up to the hit song Breakin' by the duo of Ollie and Jerry, and the story that songwriter and drummer Ollie Brown told us about how he got his first big break in show business. It was back in the early 70s in Ollie's hometown of Detroit. Ollie was only 18 at the time and played in a local band. That group was booked on a telethon for sickle cell anemia, and among the celebrities scheduled to appear was superstar Marvin Gaye. Well, Marvin was trying to work out his numbers with the telethon's house band, and the drummer, an older man from the musicians' union, was having trouble for some reason getting the timing right. One of the telethon's officials who had heard young Ollie

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1: How's it going, guys? 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
1: You know, it seems like every restaurant has like a secret menu hack, right? Hey, what's going on? It's Battle. Well, a McDonald's employee is sharing some ordering secrets online. She says that asking for fries with no salt usually gets you fresh hot fries. You can also create a cheaper mini Big Mac by just ordering a McDouble without ketchup or mustard and then just adding mac sauce and shredded lettuce. Although with everything going on, I don't know if I'm going to be adding shredded lettuce for a while.

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1: Hey, are you stressed out and just need to scream, hey, what's going on? It's battle. Well, Chicago has a club for that. Every Sunday night, people gather at North Avenue Beach Pier, write down whatever's bothering them, toss the paper into Lake Michigan, and then scream together over the water. Honestly, that sounds very therapeutic. And I think maybe we should get our own

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It's Battle. 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

It's 95.7 Big FM, Milwaukee's best variety of the 80s and 90s. Hey, it's Battle, and people in their 50s are out here giving advice to folks in their 40s. And honestly, some of it's pretty solid. They say save money, travel now, wear sunscreen, floss every day, lift weights, drink more water. Oh, and stop putting off the stuff you really want to do. Also, one person said decide when you're going to get into birds, because apparently that's coming for all of us, whether we like it or not.

0: Milwaukee's best variety of the 80s and 90s. Somebody looked at fried chicken and decided that it needed more donuts, and I'm all for it. Hey, it's battle. KFC locations in Spain, unfortunately not in America, are offering up a Simpsons-themed sandwich with fried chicken, bacon, and cheese served with a pink frosted donut covered in sprinkles. That sounds delicious, by the way. Also sounds like a heart attack waiting to happen. They also have spicy cheese bites inspired by Homer's Insanity Pepper Adventure. Not going to lie, I would be willing to try out the donut chicken sandwich. What about you? Hit the talk back mic while listening on the iHeartRadio app.
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Murphy's best variety of the 80s and 90s. It's Battle Dave Michaels tomorrow morning, $1,000. That could be her starting at 8 a.m. Prince is on now for David in Waukesha.

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Well, if a large iced coffee just isn't enough, Dunkin' is bringing back its 48-ounce beverage buckets starting this Friday, August 7th. 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That's what I was thinking. How am I supposed to fit that big cup in my little cup holder? But they've thought of everything. As long as you can handle that caffeine explosion in your head. 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
0: 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At least there better be.
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0: 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Our iHeartRadio Music Festival is coming back in September at T-Mobile Arena. Benson Boone sings that big hit from the past year, Beautiful Things. The Goo Goo Dolls will be there as well. If you like country, Kenny Chesney. If you like throwback hip-hop, Snoop Dogg will be there. There's something for everybody. And starting on August 10th, we're going to have your chance to win a trip to Vegas to be there for free. In the meantime, if you want to buy your tickets, all the info is at 957bigfm.com/festival.
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Well, I never expected to read this headline this week, but here we are. 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

If you've whispered, "That's fine," at the pump while dying inside, this is for you. 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